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96.7 The Vine, what's going on? It's Madison. I saw a map. It was like a meme of how many times Red Hot Chili Peppers have name-dropped a state in their songs. Number one, of course, was California. 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

0: 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It's Madison. I am rolling out the overnight, setting it up, pressing all the buttons as we speak with Revivalists and Ramones, my theme song, perhaps, Lumineers, Cake, and much more coming up on 96.7 The Vine.
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12: Tonight, remaining mostly clear, low 44. Tuesday, partly sunny and pleasant, the 5-degree guarantee 73. Tuesday night, mainly clear, low 45. And for Wednesday, mostly sunny and warm, high 78. For your complete first 20 forecast, tune to WENY News. I'm Chief Meteorologist Gio Barris.
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4: Tonight, mostly clear and cool, low 44. Tuesday, pleasant with a mix of sun and clouds. The 5-degree guarantee, 73. Tuesday night, mostly clear, low 45. And for Wednesday, warmer with plenty of sunshine, high 78. For a complete first 20 forecast, tune to WENY News. I'm Chief Meteorologist Gio Veras.
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4: Tonight, remaining mostly clear, low 44. Tuesday, partly sunny and pleasant, the 5-degree guarantee 73. Tuesday night, mainly clear, low 45. And for Wednesday, mostly sunny and warm, high 78. For a complete First 20 forecast, tune to WENY News. I'm Chief Meteorologist Joe Barris.
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6: Tonight, mostly clear and cool, low 44. Tuesday, pleasant with a mix of sun and clouds. The 5-degree guarantee, 73. Tuesday night, mostly clear, low 45. And for Wednesday, warmer with plenty of sunshine, high 78. For your complete first 20 forecast, tune to WENY News. I'm Chief Meteorologist Gio Veras.
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2: Skies remain mostly clear overnight tonight with lows cool in the upper 40s. For later today, another beautiful day of sunshine in store, highs in the mid-70s, picture perfect. And for your Wednesday, more sunshine, highs a touch warmer, right around 80.
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2: Skies remain mostly clear overnight tonight with lows cool in the upper 40s. For later today, another beautiful day of sunshine in store, highs in the mid-70s, picture perfect. And for your Wednesday, more sunshine, highs a touch warmer, right around 80.
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2: Skies remain mostly clear overnight tonight with lows cool in the upper 40s. For later today, another beautiful day of sunshine in store, highs in the mid-70s, picture perfect. And for your Wednesday, more sunshine, highs a touch warmer, right around 80.
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2: Skies remain mostly clear overnight tonight with lows cool in the upper 40s. For later today, another beautiful day of sunshine in store, highs in the mid-70s, picture perfect. And for your Wednesday, more sunshine, highs a touch warmer, right around 80.
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2: Skies remain mostly clear overnight tonight with lows cool in the upper 40s. For later today, another beautiful day of sunshine in store, highs in the mid-70s, picture perfect. And for your Wednesday, more sunshine, highs a touch warmer, right around 80.
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4: Skies remain mostly clear overnight tonight with lows cool in the upper 40s. For later today, another beautiful day of sunshine in store, highs in the mid-70s, picture perfect. And for your Wednesday, more sunshine, highs a touch warmer, right around 80.
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2: Good morning, I'm Joe Salzone. Now, there are two places to grab a bite at shops at Ithaca Mall. After a decade in business, Auntie Anne's Pretzel Shop has closed. It leaves only Sicilian Delight in the Cafe Square and just outside the food court, Socalo's. They've been open since 2019. State money is being offered to the city of Ithaca. The Common Council will vote tomorrow on accepting $275,000 from New York State Parks, Recreation, and Historic Preservation for the Black Diamond Trail Connector. The funding would cut Ithaca's financial obligation to extend the trail over the Cayuga Inlet to Buttermilk Falls State Park in half. More news at 607newsnow.com. That's also where you can sign up for the WHCU Midday Update. I'm Joe Salzone, WHCU News.
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3: Today, a mix of sun and clouds. The 5-degree guarantee, 73. Tonight, mainly clear, low 45. Wednesday, mostly sunny with warmer temperatures, high 78. And for Thursday, partly sunny and warm, high 84. For your complete First 20 forecast, tune to WENY News. I'm Chief Meteorologist Joe Barris.
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2: Good morning, I'm Joe Salzone. Now, there are two places to grab a bite at Shops at Ithaca Mall. After a decade in business, Auntie Anne's Pretzel Shop has closed. It leaves only Sicilian Delight in the Cafe Square and just outside the food court, Socalo's. They've been open since 2019. State money is being offered to the city of Ithaca. The Common Council will vote tomorrow on accepting $275,000 from New York State Parks, Recreation, and Historic Preservation for the Black Diamond Trail Connector. The funding would cut Ithaca's financial obligation to extend the trail over the Cayuga Inlet to Buttermilk Falls State Park in half. More news at 607newsnow.com. That's also where you can sign up for the WHCU Midday Update. I'm Joe Salzone, WHCU News.
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3: Today, a mix of sun and clouds. The 5-degree guarantee, 73. Tonight, mainly clear, low 45. Wednesday, mostly sunny with warmer temperatures, high 78. And for Thursday, partly sunny and warm, high 84. For your complete First 20 forecast, tune to WENY News. I'm Chief Meteorologist Gio Barris.
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2: Good morning, I'm Joe Salzone. Now, there are two places to grab a bite at Shops at Ithaca Mall. After a decade in business, Auntie Anne's Pretzel Shop has closed. It leaves only Sicilian Delight in the Cafe Square and just outside the food court, Socalo's. They've been open since 2019. State money is being offered to the city of Ithaca. The Common Council will vote tomorrow on accepting $275,000 from New York State Parks, Recreation, and Historic Preservation for the Black Diamond Trail Connector. The funding would cut Ithaca's financial obligation to extend the trail over the Cayuga Inlet to Buttermilk Falls State Park in half. More news at 607newsnow.com. That's also where you can sign up for the WHCU Midday Update. I'm Joe Salzone, WHCU News.
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3: Today, a mix of sun and clouds. The 5-degree guarantee, 73. Tonight, mainly clear, low 45. Wednesday, mostly sunny with warmer temperatures, high 78. And for Thursday, partly sunny and warm, high 84. For your complete First 20 forecast, tune to WENY News. I'm Chief Meteorologist Gio Barris.
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2: Good morning, I'm Joe Salzone. Now, there are two places to grab a bite at Shops at Ithaca Mall. After a decade in business, Auntie Anne's Pretzel Shop has closed. It leaves only Sicilian Delight in the Cafe Square and just outside the food court, Socalo's. They've been open since 2019. State money is being offered to the city of Ithaca. The Common Council will vote tomorrow on accepting $275,000 from New York State Parks, Recreation, and Historic Preservation for the Black Diamond Trail Connector. The funding would cut Ithaca's financial obligation to extend the trail over the Cayuga Inlet to Buttermilk Falls State Park in half. More news at 607newsnow.com. That's also where you can sign up for the WHCU Midday Update. I'm Joe Salzone, WHCU News.
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4: Today, a mix of sun and clouds. The 5-degree guarantee, 73. Tonight, mainly clear, low 45. Wednesday, mostly sunny with warmer temperatures, high 78. And for Thursday, partly sunny and warm, high 84. For your complete First 20 forecast, to the WENY News. I'm Chief Meteorologist Gio Barris.
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2: Today, partly sunny and pleasant. The 5-degree guarantee, 73. Tonight, mostly clear, low 45. Wednesday, plenty of sunshine, high 78. And for Thursday, partly sunny and warm, high 84. For your complete first 20 forecast, tune to WENY News. I'm Chief Meteorologist Joe Veras.
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2: Good morning, I'm Joe Salzone. Now, there are two places to grab a bite at Shops at Ithaca Mall. After a decade in business, Auntie Anne's Pretzel Shop has closed. It leaves only Sicilian Delight in the Cafe Square and just outside the food court, Socalo's. They've been open since 2019. State money is being offered to the city of Ithaca. The Common Council will vote tomorrow on accepting $275,000 from New York State Parks, Recreation, and Historic Preservation for the Black Diamond Trail Connector. The funding would cut Ithaca's financial obligation to extend the trail over the Cayuga Inlet to Buttermilk Falls State Park in half. More news at 607newsnow.com. That's also where you can sign up for the WHCU Midday Update. I'm Joe Salzone, WHCU News.
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4: Today, partly sunny and pleasant. The 5-degree guarantee, 73. Tonight, mostly clear, low 45. Wednesday, plenty of sunshine, high 78. And for Thursday, partly sunny and warm, high 84. For a complete First 20 forecast, tune to WENY News. I'm Chief Meteorologist Gio Veras.
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2: Today, partly sunny and pleasant. The 5-degree guarantee is 73. Tonight, mostly clear, low 45. Wednesday, plenty of sunshine, high 78. And for Thursday, partly sunny and warm, high 84. For a complete First 20 forecast, tune to WENY News. I'm Chief Meteorologist Gio Veras.
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6: Fair skies on your Tuesday and mild with a high 75. Mostly clear and cool tonight as we fall back to the mid-40s. High pressure remains in control for the midweek with plenty of sunshine and a warm-up to 80. For your complete first warning forecast, tune in to WENY News. I'm meteorologist Catherine Schwamm.
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5: Partly sunny on your Tuesday and mild with highs in the mid-70s. Mostly clear skies take over tonight as high pressure's in control. And it will be cool as we fall back to the mid-40s. For your complete first warning forecast, tune in to WENY News. I'm meteorologist Catherine Schwamm.
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6: Fair skies on your Tuesday and mild with a high 75. Mostly clear and cool tonight as we fall back to the mid-40s. High pressure remains in control for the midweek with plenty of sunshine and a warm-up to 80. For your complete first warning forecast, tune in to WENY News. I'm meteorologist Catherine Schwalm.
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7: Partly sunny on your Tuesday and mild with highs in the mid-70s. Mostly clear skies take over tonight as high pressure's in control. And it will be cool as we fall back to the mid-40s. For your complete first warning forecast, tune in to WENY News. I'm meteorologist Catherine Schwamm.
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3: Fair skies on your Tuesday and mild with a high 75. Mostly clear and cool tonight as we fall back to the mid-40s. High pressure remains in control for the midweek with plenty of sunshine and a warm-up to 80. For your complete first warning forecast, tune in to WENY News. I'm meteorologist Catherine Schwamm.
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0: 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Coming up, we've got Semisonic and the Police. Jonah Kagan, too.
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Jonah Kagan, you again, 96.7 The Vine in Madison. We stopped complaining about Monday and started complaining about it being Tuesday and the week not going fast enough. 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

0: Brandi Carlile, Broken Horses on 96.7 The Vine. 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
5: 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And we are open 10 to 5.
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7: Partly sunny on your Tuesday and mild with highs in the mid-70s. Mostly clear skies take over tonight's high pressures in control. And it will be cool as we fall back to the mid-40s. For your complete first warning forecast, tune in to WENY News. I'm meteorologist Catherine Schwamm.
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Good afternoon. 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We checked. 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

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Love that song. It's Madison. Good songs for a good day. 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Here's Coldplay, 96.7 The Vine.

0: Camp and Mistakes on 96.7 The Vine. It's Madison. 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
3: Well, spring has arrived, and we're starting the transition into the light and crisp varietals and brews that we have available, like our Bubbly Bliss, which is a combination of Cayuga White and Riesling, and also the return of a fan favorite, Sparkling Riesling. Springtime also means that we're back open every day from 10 to 5, which means you can stop in and grab some of our new German-styled brews that we have on tap, like the Golden Hour Kolsch, as well as our Cloudbank Hefeweizen.
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96.7 The Vine. Good afternoon, Finger Lakes. Another beautiful day to get after it. Today, tomorrow, too. Even warmer tomorrow. Get some lake time in, some park walking time. It's Joy Division Vintage.

0: Matt Mason and Cringe on 96.7 The Vine. It's Madison. 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
5: Fair skies on your Tuesday and mild with a high 75. Mostly clear and cool tonight as we fall back to the mid-40s. High pressure remains in control for the midweek with plenty of sunshine and a warm-up to 80. For your complete first warning forecast, tune in to WENY News. I'm meteorologist Catherine Schwamm.
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It is Madison Tuesday, where motivation and reality finally meets for a nice glass of wine at the end of the day. It's Gorillaz.

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0: of Monsters of Men, 96.7 The Vine. It's Madison. 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
4: Well, spring has arrived, and we're starting the transition into the light and crisp varietals and brews that we have available, like our Bubbly Bliss, which is a combination of Cayuga White and Riesling, and also the return of a fan

0: Favorite sparkling Riesling. Springtime also means that we're back open every day from 10 to 5, which means you can stop in and grab some of our new German-styled brews that we have on tap, like the Golden Hour Kolsch, as well as our Cloudbank Hefeweizen.
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1: 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Thank you, Kevin.
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3: 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Don't blame the roses, lilacs, or clover for your allergy symptoms. While they're the most visible creators of pollen in your backyard, they're not the ones that trigger sneezing and runny noses. The most likely seasonal allergy triggers are the pollens of trees, grasses, and weeds. Fruit-bearing trees and other plants that depend on insects for pollination almost never create an allergic response, as their pollens are heavy, sticky, and less likely to be dispersed by the wind.
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9: Tonight, mainly clear, low 44. Wednesday, mostly sunny, the 5-degree guarantee 81. Wednesday night, mostly clear, low 48. Thursday, partly sunny, high 84. And for Friday, a mix of sun and clouds, high 87. For a complete First 20 forecast, tune to WENY News. I'm Chief Meteorologist Gio Veras.
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It's Madison. 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
5: 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Thank you, Kevin.
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Did you catch the blind spots on the commons for Ithaca Festival in their shiny silver suits? Amazing. It's Madison. There's blind spots.

0: 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Now, that's like a super classic from him because just celebrating 40 years of So, his groundbreaking album. Yes, 40 years old. It turned on May 19th, came out in 1986. Woo! Pulling that from the archive. 96.7 The Vine coming up with No Doubt, Fish, and more.
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7: Tonight, mostly clear and cool, low 44. Wednesday, warmer with plenty of sunshine. The 5-degree guarantee, 81. Wednesday night, mostly clear, low 48. And for Thursday, partly sunny, high 84. For your complete First 20 forecast, tune to WENY News. I'm Chief Meteorologist Gio Veras.
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Love that song from The Church. Love that whole era. 96.7 The Vine. It's Madison hanging out with you on this Tuesday evening. Florence and the Machine, Everybody Scream on The Vine.

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0: 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Coming up this weekend, it's Cornell Alumni Weekend. There's also Ithaca Farmers Market as per usual on Saturday and Sunday, Steamboat Landing. 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
6: Fair skies on your Tuesday and mild with a high 75. Mostly clear and cool tonight as we fall back to the mid-40s. High pressure remains in control for the midweek with plenty of sunshine and a warm-up to 80. For your complete first warning forecast, tune in to WENY News. I'm meteorologist Catherine Schwamm.
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